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'Cause all of the beautiful people do.

people exist before they're allowed to be free. 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

Where's My Home Today? En de solist was onmiskenbaar Gordon Neville. Het derde nummer, Love Will Find a Way.

The first time running on the red lights, the middle finger was a peace sign. 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